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0: Okay, Jim Quick of the Coastline Band, Turn Me Over, 21. Now back at the 8 o'clock hour from Jewelry Wholesale, Westmark Boulevard. Sumter Hay, the Myrtle Beach temperature right now down to 88 degrees. Feels like it's on 95 degrees down there, but beautiful afternoon. And some parts of the radio listing area has gotten rain. Talked to my wife about an hour ago. No rain in Bishopville, and we really do need some rain.
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Great song. 25 back of the 8 o'clock hour. I want to remind you again, tomorrow morning, 11 o'clock in the field, talking to my main man, Troy. You know, Troy Stengel, he's the best I have ever heard auctioning. He'd make a great DJ. He can talk fast, and every word that he says is so understandable. From an auctioneer standpoint, being an auctioneer myself, if I were good as Troy, I'd tell you what, I'd be hard to deal with. But anyhow, tomorrow morning, 11 o'clock in the field, they're going to kick off the big auction there at Solana. And he told me, Mr. Grady, the barn's full, the field's full, all the tables are full. Going to be a great day for an auction, about four rows in the field, maybe a little bit more by now. So a good day to go to an auction there at Solana Auction. Each row is about 200 yards long, so lots of merchandise to sell. You check them out, Solana Auction, Highway 401 in Darlington. If you want to go, just if you're on the interstate, exit 131, you get off there and go back towards Darlington, exactly 6.5 miles, the entrance into Solana Auction. You can't go wrong, and you'll find almost anything that you can think of for sale there. 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Again, 843-393-7631. When you see Troy, you be sure and tell him that Grady Brown told you what a great auctioneer that he really is. Okay, I'm going to play a song by Elvis tonight. A couple in North Carolina who have gone out of their way to be nice to me, Bob and Teresa. They've been down. We went to Mr. B's together, and I know they're just a loving couple. And so, Bob, I'm going to play this for Teresa tonight. I'm going to dedicate it to Teresa from Bob. Here goes Elvis and the Wonder of You. How about it, Teresa? You're going to love this song. You've heard it before.

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0: Okay, one of the great songs here by Jimmy Ruffin. Of course, Jimmy Ruffin is the guy, well, not Jimmy Ruffin, but David Ruffin, the late David Ruffin. David was the guy who sang My Girl for the Temptations, and boy, that's a great song there. 21 before the hour of 10 o'clock. Hey, guess what now? 21 before the hour of 9 o'clock, I'm sorry. And 9 o'clock starts our Sunday night Backseat Love Song, and we've got some great ones picked out for tonight. Hey, if you want to hear a song tonight, between 9 and 10, one of those Sunday night Backseat Love Songs that we play, you just give me a call, and we'll get it on and play it for you.
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listening to Sunday Night at the Beach with Brady Brown on WIPZ Wedgefield Sumter, WSIM HD3 Lamar Florence, and WGFG Branchville Orangeburg.

Okay, one great love song there called One More Day by Diamond Rio. Tell you what, you know, we're kicking off our 9 to 10 Sunday night backseat love song hour, which has become so popular. People call me and say, Grady, I'd really love your 9 to 10 show with the music that you play. And if you want to hear something special tonight, hey, we'd love to hear from you. All you got to do to get into my ears, give me a call, 803-775-9534. And if we have the song, we'll be happy to play it here on the Beach Show with you till 10 o'clock tonight. I want to thank my friends at Solana Auction, who've been on the show for a long, long time. And we remind you, tomorrow morning, 11 o'clock in the field, going to kick off another big auction there. And talking to my main man, Troy, my championship auctioneer. And he says, Grady, the field's full, the barn's full, and the tables are full. Going to be a great day for a big auction. Anything you can think of, you might find there at Solana Auction. They're located on Highway 401. If you're coming in on the interstate, the my marker exit there is 131. You get off in exactly 6.5 miles will be the entrance into Solana Auction. When you get there, there'll be no doubt. You'll know where you are. Okay, I'll make it 9 back of the 9 o'clock hour. If we play all these great songs for you. Jesse Belvin had a good song called Good Night, My Love. Then he came back with this one. Good song called Guess Who? Jesse Belvin.

0: You know, some things never change. A new year and Coca-Cola. Coca-Cola, still number one. Been there and still there. What a great taste. Coca-Cola.
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2: Hey there, it's Grady Brown from Sunday Night at the Beach. 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

dear, the late, great Billy Scott. You know, he was the guy who sang with the Georgia Flames and all that great music in California, C-A-L-I-F-O-I-A. Man, what a great guy Billy was. Billy and I spoke together at a funeral up in Chesterfield, I'm going to say, been at least 10 years ago. And I'm going to check and see exactly how long ago that's been. But Billy Scott and I talked at the funeral. We both did a presentation on the gentleman and Mr. Lofton. I won't ever forget his name. Anyhow, we walked out to Billy's car, and he gave me a CD. He says, "Grady, I want you to play this on your show." Not ever knowing that was the last time that I would ever see him. It was the 28th or 29th of August. And Thanksgiving weekend, Billy Scott left us. But boy, what a voice. What a voice. Okay, let's play another great song right now. This one's done by Elvis Presley. Play this song tonight for all of you who have memories. Most of us do. This is one of a lot of favorite Elvis songs. Here goes. Elvis. Play this tonight for Danny and Belinda Black in Bartle. And another one coming up.

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1: You know, some things never change. A new year and Coca-Cola. Coca-Cola, still number one. Been there and still there. What a great taste. Coca-Cola.

everybody loved that song, If I Can Dream. Tonight goes up to Charlotte to Bob and Teresa. And especially tonight for Danny Black and his wife. Good to have you guys listening, Danny and Belinda. Good to have you guys listening tonight here on The Beat Show. I'm Grady Brown, your DJ, with you till 10 o'clock each and every Sunday night. And guess what? The first Sunday in July, we'll start our 27th year doing this show. Boy, how God has blessed me. And earlier in the show, I did my, you know, if you don't thank God for the many blessings of life that you have, you just fall way short. And I know that I have been blessed to be able to be around and do this show on Sunday nights. And I've told the story so many times through the years. When my friend, my doctor, my surgeon, buddy came in and told me the next morning that I had had heart surgery the day before and did 5 bypasses only. He told me something. I've told this story before. You may have heard it. If so, don't be bored. But he told me, he said, yesterday I held your heart in my hand. Now, I want to tell that story to tell you this, that, you know, if there's not a God above, then we are all in the dark. For a doctor to hold his heart, my heart in his hand and put it back in my chest and suture those arteries out of my leg onto it. If you don't believe in miracles, I'm telling you, God is a wonderful God. Thank you tonight for all the blessings of life that he has given me. I'm going to play another one right now for a guy from Hartsville, call me. Mr. Norton, here is your song that you wanted. Done by Steve Gerald, Scott Norton. And I've still got some sand in my shoes.

0: Thank you very much.
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2: Okay, 81 degrees, still the temperature in Myrtle Beach and the Myrtle Beach. Of course, it's feel like temperatures higher than that. But anyhow, of course, all the temperatures are given to you here tonight on the Beach Show. Come to you from my friend Aaron Easters and the Aaron Easters Equipment Group and the Rebel Auction Company. So when you see Aaron, just tell him thank you for all those beach temperatures here on Sunday night. Okay, it's 18 before the hour. 10 o'clock. Boy, when you're having a good time playing all this great music, time quickly gets away from you. And I'm going to play a couple more great songs between now and 10 o'clock. But right now, I'm going to play a song that plays for all the many men and ladies and women who have died in defense of this country all through the years. The Statler Brothers have a song. Haven't played this song in a long, long time. But it's a great song. It's more than a name on a wall. Listen to the words. It's a great song. The Statler Brothers.

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Okay, we've got to go. We've had a wonderful time being with you guys at 6 o'clock this afternoon. Hey, God willing, I'll see you again next Sunday afternoon, 6 o'clock, 6 to 10, with more of Sunday night beach music. And from 9 to 10, of course, the Sunday night backseat love song. We've had a wonderful time tonight. I've played a lot of songs, talked to a lot of people about different songs. And until the next time, I'd like to take this time to simply thank you for your time tonight. And as we close, I'm going to play this song tonight in memory of Freda McLeod for her husband, Olin McLeod. And as we always do, yes, Virginia, there is a Santa Claus.

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1: Celebrating 250 years of freedom and independence, here's your American moment. It was the vaccine that conquered fear. In the first half of the 20th century, polio terrified American families. Each summer, outbreaks left thousands of children paralyzed, and communities closed pools, parks, and schools in fear of the disease. Then, in 1955, American scientist Jonas Salk announced the successful development of the first effective polio vaccine. Church bells rang across the country. Parents wept with relief. Millions of children lined up for vaccinations as one of the deadliest diseases of the era began to disappear. Supported by the March of Dimes and nationwide public cooperation, the vaccine became a triumph of science, medicine, and American determination. The polio vaccine, a defining American moment. This is an American moment.
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4: Here's your Sunday night forecast and a look at the week ahead. Warm and muggy overnight with lows in the mid-70s. The work week starts with a 25% rain chance on Monday, and then they jump up to 50% Tuesday and 60% by Wednesday. It's a very unsettled midweek pattern developing for the areas. Keep that umbrella handy all week.
0: 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Well, we're back, and we brought music, Z95. Here's that music we brought.

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1: Celebrating 250 years of freedom and independence, here is your American moment. November 1860, a nation trembling on the edge of fracture walks into polling places divided by more than politics. The question is no longer simply who will lead, but what kind of country America will become. From a log cabin in Kentucky to the plains of Illinois, a self-taught lawyer rises. Not born to power, not backed by dynasty, but carried forward by convictions. Abraham Lincoln does not promise comfort, he promises principle. His election is immediate, seismic. Before he even takes the oath, states begin to secede. The Union cracks. The experiment trembles. Yet this is the American moment, the peaceful transfer of power in the face of existential crisis. Ballots, not bullets, choose the next president, at least for one last fragile season. In 1860, democracy does not solve America's greatest conflict, but it proves something enduring, that leadership here is earned by the people, even when the choice changes history forever. This is an American moment.
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4: Here's your Sunday night forecast and a look at the week ahead. Warm and muggy overnight with lows in the mid-70s. The work week starts with a 25% rain chance on Monday, and then they jump up to 50% Tuesday and 60% by Wednesday. It's a very unsettled midweek pattern developing for the area. So keep that umbrella handy all week.
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Yeah, well, we did too. That's why we're here, playing a bunch of random songs in a row, right? 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Z95. 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
2: Here's your Sunday night forecast and a look at the week ahead. Warm and muggy overnight with lows in the mid-70s. The work week starts with a 25% rain chance on Monday, and then they jump up to 50% Tuesday and 60% by Wednesday. It's a very unsettled midweek pattern developing for the area. So keep that umbrella handy all week.
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3: Here's your Sunday night forecast and a look at the week ahead. Warm and muggy overnight with lows in the mid-70s. The work week starts with a 25% rain chance on Monday, and then they jump up to 50% Tuesday and 60% by Wednesday. It's a very unsettled midweek pattern developing for the areas. Keep that umbrella handy all week.
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1: Here's your Sunday night forecast and a look at the week ahead. Warm and muggy overnight with lows in the mid-70s. The work week starts with a 25% rain chance on Monday, and then they jump up to 50% Tuesday and 60% by Wednesday. It's a very unsettled midweek pattern developing for the area. So keep that umbrella handy all week.
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1: Here's your Sunday night forecast and a look at the week ahead. Warm and muggy overnight with lows in the mid-70s. The work week starts with a 25% rain chance on Monday, and then they jump up to 50% Tuesday and 60% by Wednesday. It's a very unsettled midweek pattern developing for the area, so keep that umbrella handy all week.
0: 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Well, we're back, and we brought music, Z95. 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
2: Here's your Sunday night forecast and a look at the week ahead. Warm and muggy overnight with lows in the mid-70s. The work week starts with a 25% rain chance on Monday, and then they jump up to 50% Tuesday and 60% by Wednesday. It's a very unsettled midweek pattern developing for the areas. Keep that umbrella handy all week.
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1: Here's your Sunday night forecast and a look at the week ahead. Warm and muggy overnight with lows in the mid-70s. The work week starts with a 25% rain chance on Monday, and then they jump up to 50% Tuesday and 60% by Wednesday. It's a very unsettled midweek pattern developing for the area, so keep that umbrella handy all week.
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Well, we have a ton of favorite songs. 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
1: Yeah. Little Bonnie Raitt for you. Something to talk about. 6:37 our time. Moving along here on this Monday morning. Good morning. Something to show. Derek Burris with you. Hope you're having a good day today. Looks

0: Maine has welcomed 3 newborn warthog piglets. Yep. The piglets initially stayed indoors with their mother for extra care, but have started spending more time outdoors with the rest of their family. Zoo staff say the young animals are developing well and are expected to transition fully to the outdoor enclosure soon. Also, they're very cute. For warthogs, that is. And a Michigan family honored their late daughter at a graduation ceremony attended by the people whose lives she saved through organ donation. Her name is Emily Majeskiewicz, and she sadly passed away at the age of 16. But she registered as a donor without her parents knowing, and her organs helped multiple people. Families traveled long distances to thank her loved ones, including a teen who received her heart and a child who got her kidney. Wow. And 2 teenagers from Iowa helped rescue an elderly woman who had been trapped outside for over 16 hours. The woman had fallen while feeding her horse and managed to move herself in view of the road where the boys spotted her during a bike ride. Well, they quickly called for help, and she was exhausted and exposed to the severe heat without water. The teens were praised for their quick thinking, and it likely saved the woman's life. How about that? All right. There you go. There's some stuff for you on this Monday morning. Plenty to go. This is Good Morning Sumter, and we're right here on Z95.
1: 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Z95.
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4: Weather Channel forecast for the Midlands, a drier air mass settling into the region here today, and that's going to mean fine weather in the forecast. 93 with sunshine today, 72 tonight. Clouds start to roll back in. Sunshine tomorrow, high tomorrow 87, and a few showers and storms possible at midweek with Wednesday. High 89. Thursday, sunny, warm, and humid with a chance for showers and storms. 94. Richard DeWedding at the Weather Channel.
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0: Spinners. 6:52, that's the time, moving along here on this Monday morning. Good morning, time to show Derek Burris with you. You know, the Knicks beat the Spurs Saturday night to win the NBA championship. It happened in San Antonio, but, you know, that didn't dampen the mood in New York City. Fans flooded the streets and, well, they started destroying stuff. Fires were set and vehicles were destroyed, including five school buses that were hired to transport World Cup fans from MetLife Stadium. At least 10 cops were injured. Dozens of people were arrested. There were huge fights. A teenager was shot, and there were four slashings or stabbings. All because they won a ball game. Anyway. Hey, on the good side of sports here, one of the most entertaining parts of the World Cup is seeing international visitors' reaction to places we take for granted here in America. You know, we talked last week about the guy from Germany just going absolutely crazy over a lot of things he saw here in America. One such treasure folks from overseas are loving is Buc-ee's. There are even shuttle buses taking players and fans to visit Buc-ee's. A round trip ticket, $20. One fan from Scotland said, quote, "A place like this could only exist in America, and I love it." There's also a player from Germany named Freddy who has been going viral for documenting his trip and loving every moment of it. In addition to shouting out Buc-ee's, he's also shared photos of Waffle House, Taco Bell, and Walmart. Freddy also shared how he and his teammates discovered Elle Langley's music, and she's become the soundtrack to his trip. She learned about her new fans, and she personally invited them to one of her shows. How about that? Anyway, there you go. There is some stuff for you. We'll take a break. We come back. Plenty more for you on this Monday morning. This is Good Morning Sumter, and we're right here on Z95.
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1: Yeah. Blessed Union of Souls right there. 7:19 our time. Rolling along here on this Monday morning. Good morning, Sumter Show. Derek Burris here with you. Time for the birthday club here today, and we don't have any birthdays. This is one of those rare days where we don't have a birthday. And, today's just one of them. And we got some birthdays later on in the week. We do have some on the calendar, but we need some more. So if you've got a birthday this week, someone you know has got a birthday this week, send it on in to us. Only takes a moment or two. And there's some benefits to it. Of course, at the end of the week here on Friday, we'll do our end of the week drawing. That's for our bag of swag and goodies. And we'll draw from all the names we end up announcing this week, today through this coming Sunday. And remember, if you get a weekend birthday, if it falls on Saturday or Sunday, we always announce those on Friday morning. Also, a little extra added bonus for you. If we announce your name in the birthday club, you're automatically entered into our end of the month drawing. And that is for a $250 gift card to Heinz Furniture and Bedding, 3602 Bronze Street Extension, right here in Sumter. But remember, my friends, you can't win. You ain't in. So send along that birthday information. Like I said, give you a number of ways to get in touch with us. The easy way, just email me. It's goodmorningsumter@gmail.com. goodmorningsumter@gmail.com. You can Facebook us if you'd like to at facebook.com/goodmorningsumter. Or just very simply, type in the words Good Morning Sumter right there in Facebook search bar. Our page will pop up. Like and follow us. Then it's easy enough to send us a message through Facebook's Messenger. Or if you'd like to, pick the phone and give us a call at 803-775-2321, then extension 0. And if you call in, do that between 9 a.m. and 5:30 Monday through Friday. 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And if you got a birthday, remainder of June, we're only halfway through, remainder of June, into July, August, September, whatever, go ahead and send it on in. All right, birthday club done. 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
1: You know, some men wouldn't be caught dead with an open can of White Claw. This guy's lucky he wasn't found dead with dozens of them piled on his body. 33-year-old man named Connor Parody was pulled over in Florida on Friday night after he was clocked flying down the highway at more than 90 miles per hour. The cop noticed that Connor seemed heavily intoxicated, not to mention the fact that there was a mountain of empty White Claw cans on the passenger seat. Literally, they counted 34 open containers. Connor was arrested and registered with a blood alcohol content of 0.177, which is more than twice the legal limit. He was charged with DUI. They had a photo, by the way, of the cans in the passenger seat. Actually surprising that the weight of those cans wasn't enough for his car to alert him that the passengers needed to buckle up. Good gosh. All right, there's your Spotlight on Stupid for today. Time now for our random facts of the day. Always enjoy bringing you these little nuggets of knowledge each morning here at this time. The 1993 video game NBA Jam, it grossed $1 billion. That's $2.3 billion in today's money. And that's worldwide what it's made in its first 12 months of release. That is three times as much as the highest grossing movie of 1993. That was Jurassic Park, which made $339 million. And wolves do not actually howl at the moon. Wolves howl together in harmony to make it sound like there are more of them together than there actually are. And about 8.6 million lightning bolts strike the earth every single day. That's roughly about 100 every second. And there's only one person who's had a losing record as the University of Kansas men's basketball coach. That man, James Naismith. He's the guy who invented basketball. His record as their coach was 55-60 from 1898 to 1907. And the longest river in Antarctica is the Onyx River, which is 20 miles long. Every other continent's longest river is at least 100 times longer. about that? All right. There you go. There are your random facts for today. We'll take a break. We come back. We got more for you on this Monday morning. This is Good Morning Sumter, and we're right here on Z95.
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Z95 Cranberries. 7:36. That's our time. Moving along here on this Monday morning. Good morning, Sumter Show. Derek Burris with you. Got a couple of things here for you real quick. First of all, you've probably heard parents complain about their kids mooching off them well into adulthood. But we usually imagine those kids to be in their 20s, not in their 50s. A new survey asked adults of different ages if they were totally self-sufficient or if they were still financially dependent on their parents. 72% of Generation Zers aged 29 and younger said they were still dependent on their parents, which is a bit higher than you'd expect, but not shocking. 53% of millennials say they were still dependent on their parents, which is surprising. But get this, 33% of Generation Xers ages 45 to 61 admit that they're still dependent on their parents to some degree. They have gray hair, and they still kind of need mom and dad to pick up the tab at brunch. That said, mom and dad can probably swing it. According to data from last year, boomers, those who were born between 1946 and 1964, hold 51% of American wealth. That includes a mountain of real estate, stocks, pension benefits, private businesses, and other assets collectively valued at $90 trillion. You probably heard about the Great Wealth Transfer. That's supposedly the exchange of $124 trillion from older to younger generations. That's expected to happen by 2048. The thing is, older folks are living longer, which is pushing back inheritance timelines, and they're also shelling out a lot more in assisted living, nursing homes, and other forms of long-term care. So if that money does trickle down, it might take longer, and it may have been being less than you're anticipating based on their wealth right now. All right. Hey, some things going on here locally you may want to know about. Coming up this weekend, Saturday, June the 20th, they have a fourth annual Sumter Men's

0: p.m. to 2 p.m. again at the Civic Center, 700 West Liberty Street here in Sumter. Also, kind of, sort of, in conjunction with that, they have a production over at the Sumter Patriot Hall Auditorium at 3 p.m. Mr. Thaddeus's Barbershop, friend Elijah Bradford, he was here on the show the other day. This is another production that he is putting on where he's got a nice little stage play about four barbers at Mr. Thaddeus's Barbershop and how they navigate life, brotherhood, and challenges facing their community. It's a comedy, but has a little serious look at life and the struggles that men often carry. And again, if you would like to check this out, you can get tickets online at ElijahBranford.com. That's ElijahBranford.com. It's going to be 3 p.m. this Saturday, and that is going to be over at Patriot Hall. Also, P-15's playing tonight. They're going to be here in Sumter, Riley Ballpark, taking on West Columbia Post 79. First pitch, 7 o'clock. Can't make it out to Riley Ballpark for the game. You can catch it on our sister station, the Jams, 92.3 and 93.3. Pregame show beginning 6:30, 6:45 p.m. And first pitch at 7 o'clock tonight at Riley Ballpark. It's P-15's take on West Columbia Post 79. All right, there's some stuff for you. We'll take a break. Back with more on this Monday morning. It's Good Morning Sumter. We're right here on
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6: Weather channel forecast of the Midlands, a drier air mass settling into the region here today, and that's going to mean fine weather in the forecast. 93 with sunshine today, 72 tonight. Clouds start to roll back in. Sunshine tomorrow, high tomorrow 87, and a few showers and storms possible at midweek with Wednesday's high 89. Thursday, sunny, warm, and humid with a chance for showers and storms, 94. Richard DeWedding at the Weather Channel.
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0: 1995. Yeah, Phil Collins. In the air tonight. 7:51, our time. Moving along here on this, Monday morning. Good morning, Sumner Show. Derek Burris with you. Many young people these days may have actually met their great-grandparents, and that's because modern medicines can keep some people going for a long time, as opposed to old people who may have met their great-grandparents because the generations were 18 years apart back then. I actually met my great-grandmother. She, I guess I must have been maybe in my late 20s, early 30s, maybe when she passed away. She lived well over 100 and was in her right mind, too, and I remember having a number of conversations with her. But a new poll asked, did you ever meet one of your great-grandparents? Nearly 8,000 people weighed in, and 31% of them said yes. 13% said yes, but I was too young to remember it. 54% said no, and 3% of people said they're not sure. Millennials were most likely to say they have. The people also asked, do you think you'll ever talk to someone born in the 2100s? 9% said yes, including 8% of people ages 65 and older. I don't know about that. I don't think that is going to be happening anytime soon. Hey, listen to this. Are you a shopping addict who gets a bigger rush of dopamine when you click complete purchase than when you actually get what you ordered delivered to your front door? Online shopping is apparently really huge in South Korea, and a lot of young people are dangerously addicted. So there's a new trend of apps with fake stores. You browse the items as usual, you look through the reviews, you compare prices, and you add stuff to your cart. Then you enter your shipping address and arrange payment. The app even shows you tracking information on the shipment if you want that. Here's the catch. Nothing is actually being delivered to your house. It didn't actually order anything or pay for it. The whole experience was just to give you that shopping dopamine hit or to kind of scratch that itch. Or as non-shopping addicts would call it, a total waste of time. For now, South Korea is the only place crazy enough about online shopping addiction to have places or apps like this. But some think it could start taking off in other places. Experts say it could help shopping addicts save money. If there's someone who likes the process of buying things more than actually receiving the things they buy. I'm curious, how do these apps even make money? Wouldn't it be even crazier if you had to pay for this dopamine hit? Like you pay for this app or you send them a couple of bucks to shop for nothing. Meanwhile, I find the shopping experience to be the most annoying part. It's a hassle. Maybe we just need an app to connect these shopping addicts to people like me so they can buy the household tools and stuff that they actually need. 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And again, we appreciate them being great sponsors with us here on the Good Morning Sumter Show. All right, my friends, we'll take a break. We'll come back. We got more for you on this Monday morning. This is Good Morning Sumter, and we're right here on Zing 95.
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0: Z95. Little David Lee Roth for you. 8:17 our time. Moving along here on this Monday morning. Good morning, something to show. Derek Burris with you. You know, these days if you order pizza or get pizza, the prices for it are all over the map, literally. A new report found that the cost of a medium cheese pizza can vary by almost $6, and that's depending on where you live. And the five most expensive states for pizza delivery are Hawaii, where the average pie costs $19.70, followed by California at $18.85, Alaska at $18.60, Massachusetts at $18.25, and Washington State at $17.99. On the flip side, Indiana is the cheapest place for pizza lovers with an average price of just $13.95 per pie. Alabama comes in next at $14.04, followed by Michigan at $14.32, Kentucky at $14.64, and Kansas at an even $15. Researchers looked at prices from major chains like Domino's, Pizza Hut, Papa John's, Little Caesars, and others using DoorDash and Grubhub data. 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Good gosh. 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Wow. Unbelievable. Anyway, well, that was kind of interesting there. You know, well, I'm not going to do that. I was debating on whether or not to do something. Nah, we'll get calls. I'm not going to do that one. Anyway, I got a few things for you here real quick, though. P-15s are playing tonight. In fact, they're going to be taking on West Columbia Post 79 tonight. They're going to be playing at Riley Ballpark, so get out for the game tonight. You'll have an opportunity to do that. First pitch, 7 o'clock. Can't make it out to the game. You can catch all the action on our other sister station there. Jams 92.3 and 93.3. Again, first pitch, 7 o'clock. A pregame show at about 6:45 p.m. Also, a few things coming around the bend here. The folks over in Bishopville, the Lizard Man Stomp is returning, celebrating Lee County's legendary swamp creature. It made national headlines back in 1988. It's coming up on Saturday, June the 27th, downtown Bishopville, 10 a.m. to 2 p.m. It's absolutely free and family-friendly. Fun will kick off with a parade down Main Street with arts and crafts, kids' games, face painting, a car show, food trucks, vendors, and live music, including DJ Tiz Laney. And yes, the Lizard Man himself will be there for photos. And so come on out and enjoy it. It's absolutely free to attend the Lizard Man Stomp, Saturday, June 27th, downtown Bishopville. And this is the fifth annual, so make sure you check that out. Good morning, sir.
1: Good morning.
0: How you doing?
1: I'm here.
0: How was your weekend?
1: It was all right.
0: Yeah?
1: Yeah.
0: It was a busy weekend. I was at Dave's Hot Chicken on Friday.
1: I seen you Friday.
0: That's right.
1: Passed by.
0: Oh, yeah?
1: Couldn't turn around.
0: Uh-oh. Yeah. I didn't see you. Yeah. Were you heading out there?
1: Yeah, I was heading, and I got stuck in the wrong lane.
0: Well, you missed it. I actually tried the Reaper.
1: Wow. How was it?
0: Hot. Palmer from Cat Country.
1: Yeah.
0: He was there. He filmed me doing it. It was hot. I didn't cry and roll on the ground, you know, like a baby. It was very hot.
1: Did he give you a prize for it?
0: No.
1: Okay.
0: I did it after the remote episode. They did not want me doing it while I was still in the air. I think they thought it was going to take me out, but it didn't. But it was hot. It was. And I've eaten a lot of really hot things, like Carolina Reaper. And
1: yeah.
0: This was up there. It was hot. So if you're going there, you got to sign a waiver to try. The chicken, though, there is very good. Very good. And enjoyed being out there. They had a good crowd out there Friday. Eric was out there Saturday. He said they had a big crowd. So I'm glad they had their grand opening there at Dave's Hot Chicken. Anyway, how was your weekend?
1: Nothing but work.
0: Work.
1: Yep.
0: Yeah. All right. We're going to take a break. We're going to come back. We got some more stuff for you here on this Monday morning. It's Good Morning Sumter, and we're right here on Z95.
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0: hard at work again, huh?
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0: some of his music, but never seen.
1: Yeah, well, on Friday night, Rod Stewart canceled a show in San Diego less than an hour before it was getting ready to start. His people said he was suffering from, quote, an acute upper respiratory infection that had resulted in laryngitis. That didn't stop him from flying across the country and attending Saturday's World Cup game between Scotland and Haiti on Saturday. Mm. He even had the cojones to post a video of himself and two of his sons on the way to the game in a private jet. And he appeared to be healthy and in a fantastic mood and bragged that this is his seventh World Cup. You know, he didn't even have laryngitis in the video. He was also in good spirits during the game. I was even seen having a few beverages. Scotland won the game 1-0. Not surprisingly, he's catching some heat online. Rod is British. His father was Scottish, so he's always been a big supporter of the team. I would not be happy if I had tickets to that, and he cancels less than an hour before the concert is supposed to start. That's pretty lame. You got to pull the plug earlier than that.
0: Yeah. Watch it on TV.
1: Yeah, well, I don't know.
0: Leave after the concert.
1: Yeah.
0: Sleep on your private jet.
1: I hear you. Hey, Eric just handed me this a minute ago. The American Legion Carter Sullivan Post 204 in Manning. By the way, they're at 625 West Huggins Street. They're presenting a Midway Rides and a Fair June 18th, 19th, and 20th there in Manning. And they've got a lot of things. Gate admission for the fair, $3. Children under 41 inches get in for free. I've heard it where they said your age. I never heard it by height. You know, children under 41 inches for free.
0: How you know a child's under 41 inches?
1: I guess they got a measuring tape there. They got one of these things. You must be this tall. Actually, I could get in for free. Children under 41 inches get in for free. Tickets, I guess, these are ride tickets. $125 each, $20 for 20, $40 for 45. There is a convenience fee for card transactions, but they'll have food vendors, a live DJ, live performances. They'll have a hip-hop performance. They got bouncy houses, voter registration. They'll also have some stuff in conjunction with Juneteenth and the Freedom Day Celebration and Business Expo. But this is, they'll have the MLK writers, book vendors, and a whole lot more. So this is coming up. God, this flyer he gave me here is all over the map here. But this is 625 West Huggins Street in Manning, American Legion, Carter Sullivan, Post 204. This is June 18th, 19th, and 20th. This is Thursday, Friday, and Saturday. And 6 p.m. to 10 p.m. on Thursday and Friday, Saturday, 2 p.m. to 10 p.m. And again, if you're $3 admission and if you're children under 41 inches, get in for free.
0: Mm.
1: If you got tall kids, you're going to have to pay.
0: Yeah.
1: Anyway, I thought that was a man. That was the first time I read that when I did it on the air. Folks over in Maysville got some stuff going on. They got a farmer's market that they are doing the second and fourth Thursday of each month. And this is in the green by the gazebo there. Didn't give an actual address. But you can eat fresh, shop local, and build community in Maysville. And this is 2 p.m. to 7 p.m. on the second and fourth Thursday of the month for the Maysville Farmer's Market. And this is just says in the green by the gazebo. So I guess that's downtown Maysville there. Speaking of Maysville, they're having a Juneteenth celebration. That's coming up on the Saturday, June the 20th, from 12 o'clock noon to 9 p.m. at the Mary McLeod Bethune Park, 1175 Dr. Mary McLeod Bethune Road in Maysville. It's free. They'll have a Father's Day gift basket drawing every hour, but they'll have food, live music, kids' activities, fireworks, a spades tournament, a cornhole tournament, bingo, and line dancing. And they're looking for vendors. If you'd like to be a vendor, you can call or text 7-5.

0: 877-470-3510. 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So they say bring a lawn chair out, bring a tent out, and have some good time. Free community event this Saturday, the 20th, from 12 o'clock noon to 9 p.m. at Mary McLeod Bethune Park in Maysville. All right. There's some things going on. Yes, we'll take a break. We'll come back. Going to wrap it up for this Monday morning. It's Good Morning Sumter. We're right here on Z95.
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8: Weather Channel forecast for the Midlands, a drier air mass settling into the region here today, and that's going to mean fine weather in the forecast. 93 with sunshine today, 72 tonight. Clouds start to roll back in. Sunshine tomorrow, high tomorrow 87, and a few showers and storms possible at midweek with Wednesday's high 89. Thursday, sunny, warm and humid with a chance for showers and storms, 94. Richard DeWedding at the Weather Channel.
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0: Yep, a little bit of Van Halen for you. 8:54, that is going to do it for us for today, sir. We're going to be back tomorrow morning, 6 a.m. We have our friends from Sumter Green going to be coming by with one of their partners. I think Chip Chase from FTC going to be coming by tomorrow. Looking forward to that. Also, the folks from Silver Paper scheduled to be with us here tomorrow. Also, we got some more community events happening. We got some other stuff. Plus, we're going to get somebody qualified for that that Braves Bonanza giveaway. Somebody going to go see the Braves play in August at Truist Park in Atlanta. And we'll be getting somebody qualified for that tomorrow as well. Anyway, currently already 78 degrees out there today, Kenny. Got to get up to 94 today. It's going to be another hot one. It was brutal this weekend.
1: Oh, yes, it was.
0: It was, I'm going to tell you, it was just ridiculous hot. And 94, it's cooler than it was the last couple days. Friday, Saturday, Sunday this week, were, I mean, it was just scorching. But anyway, it's going to have some clouds out there today. A little bit of sunshine. 94 degrees for our high. We may have some scattered thunderstorms this evening with cloudy skies. Maybe a few showers. Low down to 72. And for tomorrow, clouds with scattered showers and thunderstorms, mostly in the afternoon. Not as bad. High 87. That's a cooling trend there when it's 87. Other than that, scattered thunderstorms tomorrow night with a few showers into Wednesday and a low down to 70. Looks like Wednesday's actually our biggest chance of rain. Partly cloudy with a chance of thunderstorms and a high of 90 degrees on Wednesday. Looks like a kind of hit and miss. We're just in that time of the year where you're going to have these pop-up showers, you know.
1: Yep.
0: It'll be sunny 1 minute, then the clouds come in, dumps 15 minutes of rain on us, and then it's gone. But, and then it leaves the humidity. That's the bad part. Anyway, is what it is. Kenny, have a good day today, my friend.
1: Same to you.
0: Everyone else out there, y'all have a good day as well. See you back here bright and early tomorrow morning. Make it a good one. We'll see you then. And peace.
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1: Celebrating 250 years of freedom and independence, here's your American moment. Rebuilding a shattered world. After World War II, much of Europe lay in ruins. Cities were destroyed, economies collapsed, and millions faced hunger and uncertainty. In 1947, U.S. Secretary of State George C. Marshall proposed an ambitious recovery program to help rebuild Europe. Known as the Marshall Plan, the United States provided more than $13 billion in economic aid to Western Europe nations. The assistance helped restore industries, rebuild infrastructure, and revive trade across the continent. The plan strengthened democratic allies, allowed the spread of communism during the Cold War, and demonstrated America's growing leadership on the world stage. What began as a humanitarian effort became one of the most successful recovery programs in history. The Marshall Plan, a defining American moment.
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4: Weather Channel forecast of the Midlands, a drier air mass settling into the region here today, and that's going to mean fine weather in the forecast. 93 with sunshine today, 72 tonight. Clouds start to roll back in. Sunshine tomorrow, high tomorrow 87, and a few showers and storms possible at midweek with Wednesday's high 89. Thursday, sunny, warm, and humid with a chance for showers and storms, 94. Richard Wedding at the Weather Channel.
5: 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Well, we're back, and we brought music, Z95. Here's that music we brought.

0: We'll be right back. 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And just don't touch anything, okay? 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
3: Weather Channel forecast of the Midlands, a drier air mass settling into the region here today, and that's going to mean fine weather in the forecast. 93 with sunshine today, 72 tonight. Clouds start to roll back in. Sunshine tomorrow, high tomorrow 87, and a few showers and storms possible at midweek with Wednesday's high 89. Thursday, sunny, warm, and humid with a chance for showers and storms, 94. Richard DeWedding at the Weather Channel.
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1: Celebrating 250 years of freedom and independence, here's your American moment. The fight for the right to vote. For decades, American women organized, marched, protested, and demanded a voice in their democracy. Leaders like Susan B. Anthony and Elizabeth Cady Stanton helped lead a movement that challenged long-standing barriers across the nation. Then, in 1920, the United States ratified the 19th Amendment of the Constitution, guaranteeing women the right to vote. The victory marked a major expansion of American democracy and reshaped the nation's political future. Millions of women could now fully participate in elections and public life. The struggle for equal rights would continue, but the suffrage movements proved that determined citizens could change the Constitution and the country itself. Women's suffrage and the 19th Amendment, a defining American moment.
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4: Weather Channel forecast of the Midlands, a drier air mass settling into the region here today, and that's going to mean fine weather in the forecast. 93 with sunshine today, 72 tonight. Clouds start to roll back in. Sunshine tomorrow, high tomorrow 87, and a few showers and storms possible at midweek with Wednesday's high 89. Thursday, sunny, warm and humid with a chance for showers and storms, 94. Richard DeWedding at the Weather Channel.
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1: Celebrating 250 years of freedom and independence, here is your American moment. In the late 1800s, America stepped out of the darkness and into the light. Inventor Thomas Edison and his team developed a practical incandescent light bulb, a small invention with a massive impact. But the bulb alone wasn't enough. Edison also helped create the first electrification system, building power stations and networks that delivered electricity directly into homes and businesses. For the first time, Americans could light their homes safely after sunset, extend the workday, and power a new generation of technology. Cities glowed at night, factories became more productive, everyday life changed forever. The incandescent light bulb and electrification system became symbols of American innovation, industry, and progress. A bright American moment that helped power the modern world.
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1: Weather Channel forecast of the Midlands, a drier air mass settling into the region here today, and that's going to mean fine weather in the forecast. 93 with sunshine today, 72 tonight. Clouds start to roll back in. Sunshine tomorrow, high tomorrow 87, and a few showers and storms possible at midweek with Wednesday's high 89. Thursday, sunny, warm and humid with a chance for showers and storms, 94. Richard DeWedding at the Weather Channel.
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6: Weather channel forecast for the Midlands, a drier air mass settling into the region here today, and that's going to mean fine weather in the forecast. 93 with sunshine today, 72 tonight. Clouds start to roll back in. Sunshine tomorrow, high tomorrow 87, and a few showers and storms possible at midweek with Wednesday's high 89. Thursday, sunny, warm, and humid with a chance for showers and storms, 94. Richard DeWedding at the Weather Channel.
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Yeah, well, we did too. That's why we're here, playing a bunch of random songs in a row, right? 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
3: City. Weather Channel forecast for the Midlands, a drier air mass settling into the region here today, and that's going to mean fine weather in the forecast. 93 with sunshine today, 72 tonight. Clouds start to roll back in. Sunshine tomorrow, high tomorrow 87, and a few showers and storms possible at midweek with Wednesday's high 89. Thursday, sunny, warm, and humid with a chance for showers and storms, 94. Richard DeWedding at the Weather Channel.
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3: Weather Channel forecast of the Midlands, a drier air mass settling into the region here today, and that's going to mean fine weather in the forecast. 93 with sunshine today, 72 tonight. Clouds start to roll back in. Sunshine tomorrow, high tomorrow 87, and a few showers and storms possible at midweek with Wednesday's high 89. Thursday, sunny, warm, and humid with a chance for showers and storms, 94. Richard DeWedding at the Weather Channel.
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2: Weather Channel forecast of the Midlands, a drier air mass settling into the region here today, and that's going to mean fine weather in the forecast. 93 with sunshine today, 72 tonight. Clouds start to roll back in. Sunshine tomorrow, high tomorrow 87, and a few showers and storms possible at midweek with Wednesday's high 89. Thursday, sunny, warm, and humid with a chance for showers and storms, 94. Richard DeWedding at the Weather Channel.
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4: Weather Channel forecast of the Midlands, a drier air mass settling into the region here today, and that's going to mean fine weather in the forecast. 93 with sunshine today, 72 tonight. Clouds start to roll back in. Sunshine tomorrow, high tomorrow 87, and a few showers and storms possible at midweek with Wednesday's high 89. Thursday, sunny, warm and humid with a chance for showers and storms, 94. Richard DeWedding at the Weather Channel.
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1: Weather Channel forecast for the Midlands. Well, backdoor cold front is trying its best to dry things out for tonight and tomorrow. We'll lower our temperatures a little bit. Upper 60s for low temps tonight. Isolated shower tomorrow, high 80 degrees, and a shower on Wednesday with a high of 88. Some thunderstorms and 90s are back later this week, Thursday and Friday. I'm meteorologist Scott Lauriemore at the Weather Channel.
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4: Weather Channel forecast for the Midlands. Well, backdoor cold front is trying its best to dry things out for tonight and tomorrow. We'll lower our temperatures a little bit. Upper 60s for low temps tonight. Isolated shower tomorrow, high 80 degrees, and a shower on Wednesday with a high of 88. Some thunderstorms and 90s are back later this week, Thursday and Friday. I'm meteorologist Scott Lauriemore at the Weather Channel.
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